than, badder than, badder than. Anyway, we see them, we are bang pan another one. Boss up 4-5, Nanko 1 Remington. Any boy, this Balaton, them in a Kellington. Bad man, you know we vibes can done. Vibes can done, we kill a sound, wife a fun. Big bad man from outer England.

I just heard your story, and I just want to sing your name. Hey, Bart Van Zandt. Hey, Bart Van Zandt. You made speeches for the workers.

hey, hey, oh, Judge Webster Thayer, I don't want to sing your name. Bart Vanzetti and a Niccolo Cyclo, Bart Vanzetti and a Niccolo Cyclo, come here looking for the land of freedom, I just want to sing your name. Vanzetti sold fish around the Plymouth Harbor, Cyclo was a shoe factor's best shoe cutter. 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

0: by the name of the kink in rock, rock. Super educated, I'm smarter than Spock, Spock. You ever tell me you will agree? Ain't no brother like the K-I-D-D. You know what I mean? Tell you, what the heck?
1: Vous écoutez les bandes continues de Radio Canu et on vient de s'écouter Alligator 427 d'Hubert Félix Thieffen, Epoca de Gotham Project et pour terminer Intergalactique des Beastie Boys.

meet you. I just heard your story, and I just want to sing your name. Hey, Bart Van Zandt. Hey, Bart Van Zandt. You made speeches for the workers.

Sanko Vanzetti, I just want to sing your name. Hey, Judge Webster Thayer, ho, ho, Judge Webster Thayer, hey, hey, oh, Judge Webster Thayer, I don't want to sing your name. Bart Vanzetti and a Niccolo Psycho, Bart Vanzetti and a Niccolo Psycho, come here looking for the land of freedom, I just want to sing your name. Vanzetti sold fish around the Plymouth Harbor.

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0: 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Pour les blues de Amazon.
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How can anyone justify the death of over 80 million animals a year for the whims of fashion? Whether you're the fur wearer, trapper, farmer, or seller, you're all guilty. You're all pathetic apologists with blood on your consciences, on your hands, and on the garments you wear. Animals can lie in agony for days in leghold traps before the trapper returns to ruthlessly murder his victim. Animals are intensively reared in miserable factory farm conditions for a fraction of their natural lives before being murdered. The path from the fur bearer to the fur wearer is cold-blooded, unnecessary murder.

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I do. And when a thing is numinous, it exudes an air of mystery, of sanctity, of energy. 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

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Yes, on a écouté le morceau The Code. 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

Original Cessna et le morceau Water Jelly. 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

0: Allez, next tune de la Sister Hadza Lineage, c'est le Shiki. 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
1: So basically, you get bun.
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1: So basically.

0: Hey, c'était Shaggy, She Tell She Lost Me. Le morceau s'appelle Bun, brand new album Lottery sur VP Records. On va passer du live and direct. General KK qui nous vient de Suède, il était déjà là il y a 7-8 mois. C'est Seven on Night. Oh, when did you come? It was 7 or 8 months ago, I think.
1: Yeah, it was 8 months ago, you know.
0: Yeah.
1: Yeah, man, I'm back again to the studio and I gotta show you some stuff.
0: With Nine Bars, we're gonna play your Redeem live and direct. 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
1: Yeah, man, crucial reggaeton.

0: Yeah, man.
1: Pull up. I wish a maximum respect to the world crucial reggae time, man called Daddy Lucas and Selector Chill.
0: Yeah,
1: Steph
0: man.
1: Brutically. Me and KK, they are in upon the building again. Coming.
0: Really active. Yeah, man.
1: We bad, you know.
0: Live in a crucial record.
1: These are KK, you are 9 bars again.
0: And again.
1: These are 9 bars and KK again.
0: And again.
1: These are 9 bars and KK again.
0: And again.
1: These are 9 bars and KK again. In multiply, gunpowder cloud the sky. Them boy, them paranoid, them tax and be paranoid. Yeah, anytime you move me, I move with me nine. Them boy, them know me, I love my nine. When we bust them brain copper with my nine. Late night, deny, them call nine. Bass and them straight in the night. Late night, deny, the night.

0: This, this a nine bars and kick it again. 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One again. This a nine bars and kick it again. This a nine bars and kick it again.
1: 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This a nine bars and kick it again. This a nine bars and kick it again. This a nine bars and kick it again.
0: Them boy, them no bad.

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He said, nine boss alone. Are you alone, me one? Are you not crucial? Reggae, we are boss in the place. And nine boss and KK, we the champion. From Gambia, we the man, a real bad than. Are you not France, Leon City? We are bossing it straight. 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Bamba Clad, you have a sing, man. 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
0: This a nine bass and kick it again.
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0: This a nine bass and kick it again. And this a nine bass and kick it again. Crucial reggae, we are busting in again. We are doing it last month and we do it in again. When crucial reggae time, we say full time maximum. Regular KK 109 was maximum. We giving in the vibes and the vibes tonight.
1: Yeah, man.
0: Hey, big up crucial reggae. Thank you very
2: yes,
0: much.
2: Yes, on va laisser la place à Michel
3: 19h. 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
1: No, I ain't cool, you understand, Rosa.

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0: all this time we've been going off with other people looking for the right person, just not finding them.
1: That's weird, isn't it? I mean, anything that could have happened, do you know what I mean? And it'd just be normal, man. I'd just be like, you're fine.

0: America. Who taught you to hate yourself from the top of your head to the soles of your feet?
1: It is for those voiceless children who want change. I'm here to stand up for their rights, to raise their voice.
2: Feminist, the person who believes in the social, political, and economic equality of the sexes.
3: I have cherished the idea of a democratic and free society in which all persons will live together in harmony and with equal opportunity.
4: In the midst of darkness, light persists.